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1: Bay Turner, Somebody's Praying on Life 97.3. Hey, I'm Jill Tracy. Time for some good food. It's fall. My family and I were going apple picking tomorrow, and it got me wondering about the whole fall treat scandal. It's not really a scandal. Maybe it's a debate when it comes to apples. Do you always go for the apple cider donuts, or are you old school and you go for the caramel apple, especially the one rolled in the little pieces of nuts? That is my choice. I do love the donuts, and don't get me wrong, but there's something about that old school caramel apple. I remember buying a kit to make caramel apples at the store when I was little. There was like this circle of caramel that you somehow melted and wrapped around your apple, put the stick in. It was never as good as the ones that were already made, but it was fun. What's your pick? Do you go with the apple cider donuts, which are, yes, decidedly very yummy, or are you old school and you stick with that caramel apple? Is there a way to put a donut around that? I don't know. You can text me with your choice right here in the studios, 888-720-9730.
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1: Wait, was that just a snowflake? Oh, no. Okay. Whew, thank goodness. Just some dandruff.

0: Oh, you got to see that guy. Life 97.3 welcomes you to the Zach Williams Revival Nights Tour. That was him right there with his latest song, Wait For Me. The Revival Nights Tour is coming to Duluth, the Deck Symphony Hall, October 29th. 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

There's Forrest Frank, nothing else on Life 97.3. I'm Jill, happy Friday. And just a reminder, you don't have to know what the weekend holds. God is already there. So let's be faithful with what he's given us in this moment. Here I am.

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1: 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Bless the

0: 'cause you're good. 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
0: And this one is going to make you consider the things you ask your child to do. Andrea says, when her little girl was about 3, they were on the way to Nana's and Papa's for a visit. And you know what happens with about 10 minutes left of their 45-minute drive on the highway with nowhere to stop nearby. Little baby girl says, I need to go to the bathroom. And Andrea said, in my very best calm but firm voice, I said, well, you need to hold it. Can you imagine this little girl was going through her mind? She said, in my hand? And Andrea said, no, in your body. We are almost there. Just hold on.
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0: Thank you, thank you, thank you. 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

Melissa from Evenings has been having a great conversation with her kids about having to defend yourself. 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
1: OK, Beverly, I get your point. What is the best fall apple treat? Is it an apple cider donut, which is yummy, or the classic caramel apple, especially the one rolled in nuts? And Beverly said, I'll go with the donut. Then I don't have to worry about breaking a tooth. Okay, I guess there's always that consideration.
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1: Jamie Winship spent 30 years working in some of the most dangerous conflict zones on Earth, from gangs in Washington, D.C. to terrorists in the Middle East. 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
0: 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Oh, no. Okay. 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Just some dandruff.

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0: Wait, was that just a snowflake? 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Okay. Thank goodness. 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
2: 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But if we're approaching it from an honest perspective of, hey, I want to see honest growth in you. I want the benefit to be yours. And this is how it impacts me. Then I think that's a much better approach. And I've become much more receptive when you're sharing out of a desire to bring me benefit as well.
3: We're allowed also for preferences. 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We're not talking about like a destructive, a sin issue where it's like flat out. It's just like, hey, I kind of would like if you can work on this. Mm-hmm. This is how it affects me.
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0: It's Mornings with Jill and Alan here on Life 97.3. Happy Saturday. Also, thank you. We really can't say it enough. Thank you for giving. Thank you for supporting this past week during the fall fundraiser.
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1: What are
0: Melissa,
1: you doing?
0: Our wonderful office coordinator, Saturday night, be sure to listen to Melissa tonight starting at 6. She's so wonderful. She put a little, it's like a rubber chicken, but it's like a slingshot.
1: Yeah, it fits perfectly around your thumb, and then you pull it back and you shoot it.
0: It seems like a dangerous thing to have in the studio. Let's see, Jill. Can I knock over Jill's sparkling water right now?
1: No!

0: Jill, was it a dream? It's Mornings with Jill and Alan here on Life 97.3. Was it a dream? It's all done now.
1: The fall fundraiser?
0: Just had our fall fundraiser.
1: Yeah.
0: But it's weird to get to the Saturday after the fall fundraiser and be like, what just happened? Mm-hmm. Kind of black out throughout most of it. I get really excited because of people's generosity. And then Saturday comes, I'm like, I don't know what happened last week. I'm not quite sure what I said. My voice just hurts from talking too much. It's like, what did it even happen? Was it all just a dream?
1: It wasn't a dream. In fact, we have so much to say thank you for, and so many friends showed up. Maybe you were one of them who called or gave online during the week and just want to say thank you. And also let you know, if you didn't have a chance to give, there's still time for you to do that in our free app or life973.com.
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1: 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This is Mornings with Jill and Alan. 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

0: Well, thanks for listening to Life 97.3. This is Mornings with Jill and Alan, and we're coming off of a week where we are reminded yet again what a gift it is to get to partner with you to make what we do possible.
1: Yeah, seriously, thank you. 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Thank you. 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
4: Okay, Northland, this is one you're going to want on your calendar. Zach Williams is bringing his Revival Nights tour to the deck October 29th. I got an old church choir singing in my soul. 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

0: Thanks for listening to Life 97.3. This is Mornings with Jill and Alan. Happy Saturday. And Alan, tell me, what is one of your favorite things that you did growing up on a Saturday morning?
1: Oh, I would say first trying to wake up my parents because I wanted them to watch Saturday morning cartoons with me.
0: Oh, that's cute.
1: I did.
0: Wanted them to watch with you?
1: I did. I went, and they'd always be like, no, we're going to keep sleeping in.
0: Yeah, you go watch. You go.
1: But I always wanted them to get up with me, and then I would go downstairs. And I would watch Looney Tunes and Ninja Turtles, and I would pour myself a bowl of cereal. And oh man, the memories of that are so great. In fact, oh no, this is going to go down a rabbit trail here. Did you know, if your like home still exists that you grew up in, there's a good chance you could find it on Zillow, even if it's not for sale. And you could still look at maybe pictures of when it was most recently listed.
0: Oh, stop.
1: And I did this to my childhood home that I grew up in until I was 8 years old in Leeds, South Dakota, out in the Black Hills, pretty recently. And it was kind of a trip to be like, there it is. There's the room where I had my Saturday morning cartoons and my bowls of cereal. And there's the room my parents slept in while I was watching the cartoons.
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1: Well, we hope to see you in December for a Christmas concert. Yes, yeah. Yes, I know. I said Christmas concert, but it's never too early to plan for, right?
0: That's right.
1: December 13th, Ren Collective is going to be performing their Irish Christmas concert. 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
0: I know it's September 19th, but even like the Christmassy music bed, I just want to like hang out and listen to it.
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0: It's Mornings with Jill and Alan here on Life 97.3. Happy Saturday. Also, thank you. We really can't say it enough. Thank you for giving. Thank you for supporting this past week during the fall fundraiser.
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0: Wait, was that just a snowflake? Oh, no. Okay. Ooh, thank goodness. Just some dandruff.

0: It's Mornings with Jill and Alan here on Life at 97.3. This seems dangerous.
1: What
0: Melissa,
1: are you doing?
0: Our wonderful office coordinator, Saturday night. Be sure to listen to Melissa tonight starting at 6. She's so wonderful. She put a little, it's like a rubber chicken, but it's like a slingshot.
1: Yeah, it fits perfectly around your thumb, and then you pull it back, and you shoot it.
0: It seems like a dangerous thing to have in the studio. Let's see, Jill. Can I knock over Jill's sparkling water right now?
1: No!

0: you're good.
1: Jill, was it a dream? It's Mornings with Jill and Alan here on Life 97.3. Was it a dream? It's all done now.
2: The fall fundraiser just had
1: our fall fundraiser.
2: Yeah.
1: But it's weird to get to the Saturday after the fall fundraiser and be like, what just happened? Mm-hmm. I kind of black out throughout most of it. I get really excited because of people's generosity. And then Saturday comes, I'm like, I don't know what happened last week. I'm not quite sure what I said. My voice just hurts from talking too much. It's like, what did it even happen? Was it all just a dream?
2: It wasn't a dream. In fact, we have so much to say thank you for, and so many friends showed up. 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

0: 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This is Mornings with Jill and Alan. 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

0: 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This is Mornings with Jill and Alan, and we're coming off of a week where we are reminded yet again what a gift it is to get to partner with you to make what we do possible.
1: Yeah, seriously, thank you. Thank you. Thank you. 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

0: Thanks for listening to Life 97.3. This is Mornings with Jill and Alan. Happy Saturday. And Alan, tell me, what is one of your favorite things that you did growing up on a Saturday morning?
1: Oh, I would say first trying to wake up my parents because I wanted them to watch Saturday morning cartoons with me.
0: Oh, that's cute.
1: I did.
0: Wanted them to watch with you?
1: I did. I wanted, and they'd always be like, no, we're going to keep sleeping in.
0: Yeah, you go watch. You go.
1: But I always wanted them to get up with me, and then I would go downstairs and I would watch Looney Tunes and Ninja Turtles, and I would pour myself a bowl of cereal. And oh man, the memories of that are so great. In fact, oh no, this is going to go down a rabbit trail here. Did you know, if your like home still exists that you grew up in, there's a good chance you could find it on Zillow, even if it's not for sale. And you could still look at maybe pictures of when it was most recently listed.
0: Oh, stop.
1: And I did this to my childhood home that I grew up in until I was 8 years old in Leeds, South Dakota, out in the Black Hills, pretty recently. And it was kind of a trip to be like, there it is. There's the room where I had my Saturday morning cartoons and my bowls of cereal. And there's the room my parents slept in while I was watching the cartoons.
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1: Well, we hope to see you in December for a Christmas concert. Yes, yeah. Yes, I know. I said Christmas concert, but it's never too early to plan for, right?
0: That's right.
1: December 13th, Ren Collective is going to be performing their Irish Christmas concert. 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
0: I know it's September 19th, but even like the Christmassy music bed, I just want to like hang out and listen to it.
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0: Did you know that this weekend is actually the final weekend of the summer? I'm Rob on Life 97.3. That's right, September 22nd is the first like official day of fall on the calendar. So looking back at this last summer, what was a highlight for you? What was the most fun? For me, I had a couple things that were incredibly fun, but my little daughter Viola, little 18-month-old, couple months or younger when this started, we started taking her to the pool. She doesn't know how to swim quite yet, but that don't matter. This girl's got courage, and she goes down the little kid water slide over and over and over again. Like, she wants us to just keep going and keep going and keep going. I'm actually kind of sad that we didn't have a chance to go one more time. The laughter, the smile on this little girl's face, it's a 10.
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0: thank you so much for helping us meet our goal during our fall fundraiser this week. You helped us raise over $150,000. Thank you so much. It is our care. The whole point of what we do is to broadcast this uplifting music across the Northland, to point people to Jesus, to get you out of whatever's going on in your life that may not be all that great, to forget about it for just on your drive, to be able to look at something more uplifting. And you've shown up saying, yeah, that's happened for me. The right song came at the right time. The right story came on at the right time, and it's made my day better. I want to be part of this ministry to help others in the Northland as well. And that's incredible. Thank you so much for partnering with us in this ministry that has been going on for more than 40 years. Now, we still have some Team 40 shirts, our way of saying thank you if you'd like to join Team 40. And so if you'd like to learn more, if you'd like to give, just go to life1071.com.
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3: Jamie Winship spent 30 years working in some of the most dangerous conflict zones on Earth, from gangs in Washington, D.C. to terrorists in the Middle East. 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

If you need a moment, you need some peace away from all the noise or whatever the to-do list is saying, here's some uplifting music from Andrew Rip on Life 97.3.

0: Life 97.3, I'm Rob. You know, with all the things that we have created as a people, the inventions, the stuff that we use on a day-to-day basis, you would think that every single one of those tools, those machines, would work easily. Is there something that you use that you're like, why can't this just be a lot easier? Well, one of the things is my daughter's car seat. Like, it's an awesome car seat. It rotates for me because I'm very tall. It makes it easier for me to get her in and out of the car. But this week, my daughter got a little sick in the car, and so I had to clean it all up. Well, there's like 50 different pieces of cushion on this car seat, and it took me way too long to figure out how to get it off. And, you know, like I said, it was messy, so it wasn't all that fun. But as I'm pulling it all off, I'm like, how in the world am I going to remember how to put all this all back on? It's just, how am I going to do this? I'm going to need it for the kid tomorrow. So I got to clean it, dry it, and figure out how to, you know, do this whole puzzle piece thing. I did actually get it back on, but it looks like it's loose in some places. Nah, she'll be fine.
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Life 97.3. My heart goes out to you, friend. If you heard a song or smelled something delicious, but it made you remember someone that you missed. Have you had that happen recently? I was at a restaurant just the other day, and I didn't get a chance to smell it, but all of the server did was say, hey, would you guys like some bread pudding? We got the best bread pudding in the area, which made me a tad sad because I haven't had bread pudding since my grandma, who passed away over a decade ago, would make it for every single Thanksgiving. It's the best bread pudding in the world because everybody's grandma's, whatever she makes, is the best in the world, right? So I was just kind of missing her this week. Man, I love the memories, though.

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Life 97.3, it's lunchtime. Where are you going to go get food? Sure, you could eat that healthy thing that you planned, but I mean, it's Saturday. I mean, why not treat yourself?

0: Is there something that happens in your household and you're like, yep, it's the cooler season, fall has begun, like, and it's not your typical thing, like the pumpkins have grown in your backyard, although that does happen a lot in my household. No, for us, it has a lot to do with my wife, and it happened earlier this week. I'm Rob on Life 97.3, and so, you know, obviously in summer, you wear shorts and warmer clothes and all that kind of stuff, but, you know, when you get home, you lounge around in whatever's most comfortable. I know it's officially cooler, because my wife gets very comfortable, and she normally puts on some kind of legging, and she gets her longer socks out, and she tucks her leggings into her socks. She almost looks like someone out of the 80s, but she just looks so cozy and comfortable. She gets on the couch, she hangs out, and it was really cute, because this week, it's the first time I noticed it, and I was playing with my daughter, Viola, who's 18 months old, and I said, stop, look at mama. And she looks down and she goes, suck, because I was pointing at him. And I'm like, that's right. This is what you're going to see up until next spring. We know it's fall.
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Life 97.3, shout out to that friend that holds nothing back. They're there for you. They tell you what you need to hear. 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I'm sorry.

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0: 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You love squirrels. They're cute, right? They're fine, except when they decide to put like their acorns or walnuts or something like in your car or in your motor of your car. Have you ever had that happen? Or when they like to hang out in there because it's in the winter, it's warm or whatever it is. I've had this situation before. But, you know, you can get them out and you get them to be like, nope, let's not put those there. Find a tree somewhere, bub. Now, that's one thing to find in your motor. Now, could you imagine finding something a little bit bigger, like a 4-foot boa constrictor? Yeah, that's what happened in Wisconsin. Yeah, just recently, someone found one. I'm guessing because the temperature's just a little bit cooler, and I'm guessing the snake got out. It has to be a pet. This isn't a Florida thing where the snakes are just everywhere, apparently. No.
1: 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I used to think that I didn't belong, I didn't fit in church, and I didn't understand Christian culture. Then I read 1 Corinthians 12. It says, "The body is a unit. Though it is made up of many parts, and though all its parts are many, they form one body. So it is with Christ." And it says, "Now you are the body of Christ, and each one of you is a part of it." I had to believe that I belonged, and now I know I do.
2: Okay, Northland, this is one you're going to want on your calendar. Zach Williams is bringing his Revival Nights Tour to the deck October 29th. I got an old church choir singing in my soul. It's going to be an incredible night of worship. 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
0: Wait, was that just a snowflake? Oh, no. Okay. Ooh, thank goodness. Just some dandruff.

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Hey, Fran, just a little reminder. You don't have to earn your worth by checking everything off the list. 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

0: Thank you so much for helping us with our fall fundraiser this last week. You showed up. I mean, you helped us raise over $150,000. 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If you would still like to give, we have those Team 40 shirts. 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

with human eloquence and angelic ecstasy, but don't love, I'm nothing but the creaking of a rusty gate. 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

Yeah, that's how it goes. Jesus in the morning and in the noontime and when the sun goes down. Life 97.3 is here for you at all those times of your life. I've

0: So watch me burn. Oh, and the place was on fire this past week. Fired up, excited for the fall fundraiser. Hi, this is Paul here on Life 97.3. Yes, it was just so cool. So many new friends and longtime friends saying, yes, I love this station. And as the station is growing, we're so grateful to meet our fall fundraising goal. That was just so amazing. We still have need for the rest of the fiscal year that ends in June. So if you missed out, you can still join Team 40, $40 a month. 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

This past week, I went to Grandparents' Day and walked into the classroom wearing my Life 97.3 shirt. And a couple of the girls there said, oh, I love that station. I said, who's your favorite singer? And one of them said, Forrest Frank.

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0: Oh, it's true. Jesus is coming back. It just seems like the way things are going in the world today with all of the talk about AI destroying humanity. Yeah, you've probably heard those headlines. We're not to walk in fear, but in faith, because Jesus is in control. God is in control. He's still on the throne, and we don't need to have fear in our lives about these things. But we also need to be sure that we're walking with Jesus, following Jesus. And if you'd like to know more about what it means to be a follower of Jesus, text the word new to 41224 right now. That's the word new. Text that to 41224.
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3: 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And I've become much more receptive when you're sharing out of a desire to bring me benefit as well.
4: 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We're not talking about like a destructive, a sin issue where it's like flat out. It's just like, hey, I kind of would like if you could work on this. Mm-hmm. 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

U-turns. Yes, maybe you made a U-turn in your life and you said yes to Jesus after kind of going the way of the prodigal a while. Yeah, so many stories like that. But God loves U-turns. Maybe today's the day to turn around and run back.

0: Hey, what are you doing on December the 13th? Hopefully you're going to see Rend Collective. They're live in concert this Christmas. They're coming to Duluth with their Celtic Christmas gathering once again, and it's such a fun time. And be sure to get your tickets before they sell out. You can learn more about the Irish Christmas Tour coming with Rend Collective on December 13th at life973.com.
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3: Okay, Northland, this is one you're going to want on your calendar. Zach Williams is bringing his Revival Nights Tour to the deck October 29th. It's going to be an incredible night of worship. So grab your concert crew and start making plans, because tickets are on sale now at life973.com.

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I did. I've got the joy, joy, joy, joy down in my heart. Where? 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

0: be told.
1: And the truth be told, we're not in control. This is Paul here on Life 97.3. Peace, it's not found in having control. It's found in knowing who is in control. The one who rules the universe. Yeah, he holds your tomorrow. You know, anxiety says, what if everything falls apart? And faith replies, God is still God. Be still. God is still in control.

0: for us, Frank, on Life 97.3, whistling his way through the day. Hopefully, you're finding joy and encouragement in your heart as you listen to Life 97.3. Well, this past week, it was so fun with the fall fundraiser. I was listening in, and people were calling in, newcomers calling in, and it was just great to have this family get together for the fall fundraiser. I just want to say thank you so much for your support as we met our fall share-a-thon goal, which was just, I mean, it just is astounding to the team here. They just love that, and they work so hard. 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

0: I was having a particularly frustrating day this past week because I had some equipment that was broken and I was having a hard time getting it all put back together again. You've been there, I'm sure. I drove through the drive-thru because I was hungry, and you know, that kind of adds to your, I'm just grumpy. I'm hungry. And the gal behind the window was exceptionally nice. I mean, just exceptionally kind and caring. And it just picked me up. But, you know, kindness is something that we need, all of us need from time to time. Maybe your kids are having a hard time with unkind people in their school. Well, how about if we become part of the solution rather than part of the problem and start a kindness club? Yeah, you can do that. A kindness club is something that many here in the Northland have started in their schools, and Life 97.3 has the resources for leaders to start a kindness club at school. 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

My wife Nona and I were talking this morning over coffee about the things that we need in life and how God promises to supply all that we need according to His riches and glory by Christ Jesus. That's the thought here with Matt Maher.

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0: Wait, was that just a snowflake? Oh, no. Okay. Whew, thank goodness. Just some dandruff.

0: 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We need to talk about fundraiser for a minute. Last week, we had our fall fundraiser, and oh my Lanta, I'm a little speechless. 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And they're turning on Life 97.3. And from there, it's like the catalyst to starting their deeper relationship with Jesus. 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And that's all thanks to you. 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

I'm Melissa. You're listening to Life 97.3. Up next is Peter Burton with the song So Long. And I wonder if you've heard these lyrics. I know that you've heard them, but have you like heard them? He says, I'm leaving yesterday where it belongs. The devil thought he won, but he is wrong. This child of God is finally moving on. So hear me say,

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1: Can I tell you something? I don't know if I have something particularly profound for you right now. I'm Alyssa on Life 97.3, and maybe that's okay. Sometimes I think we put a little too much pressure on having just the right words, like the right advice, the right answer, the perfect Bible verse for whatever somebody is going through. And sometimes I just don't have that, and maybe you don't either. But I want you to know this. God is good, Jesus loves you, and you are not invisible to him. So whatever you're carrying tonight, you don't have to hide it from him or make it sound prettier than it is. And maybe that sounds a little too simple, but some of the things I needed most often are things that I already know and then just kind of forgot. Like, God is near, he is faithful, his grace is enough, and you are deeply loved. So if you need something profound tonight, right now you're not getting the profound. You're getting the simple truths of Jesus. He loves you, he is faithful, and his grace is enough, my friend.
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